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Who says coffee is just for the mornings? Hope Radio, Matt Wall, and a little Java make the afternoons so much better. 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
2: 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These branches are preventing the plant from growing the way it should. Removing them doesn't always look pretty on the outside, but it strengthens the structure of the plant on the inside. That's what God does in our lives sometimes. When we hang on to dead branches in our lives, God knows that they're preventing us from living the life He's called us to. So we need to be pruned. It doesn't always feel good to be pruned, but it's necessary. If God is cutting back the dead branches in your life, my friend, embrace it. Know that He's strengthening you from the inside so you can live out His perfect will. 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

I've read where the people that you cared for, others didn't care that much about. 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
2: Everyone has heard this expression, you can lead a horse to water, but you can't make him drink. And yet, how many of us ignore that truth in our relationships with others? We use all manner of force to get others to do our bidding, and we usually fail. If they do comply, it's because they think they have to, not because they want to. May I suggest a different kind of force, one that is more gentle and will be entirely unseen by the other person? That is the force called prayer. The Apostle James wrote that the prayers of righteous people can accomplish much. This is David Jeremiah encouraging you to get on the road to new life. 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

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The night was so dark. 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
2: 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He lives in your heart now if you know Christ.
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Sharing the gospel and strengthening believers in their walk with Christ along the Carolina coast. That's our mission. That's our prayer. 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

Who says coffee is just for the mornings? Hope Radio, Matt Wall, and a little Java make the afternoons so much better. It's a great pick-me-up perk for your drive home.

0: It is so wonderful to hear how God works all things together for our good. 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Picture the equivalent of full arenas and auditoriums hearing the gospel week after week, over and over. 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
1: You remember Caleb. He was sent to spy out the land and came back with the Minority Report. 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I was 40 years old when Moses sent me. Nevertheless, my brethren who went up with me made the heart of the people melt with fear. But I followed the Lord my God fully. It was 45 long years later, the same Caleb said this, I'm still as strong today as I was in the day Moses sent me. As my strength was then, so my strength is now. Caleb, at age 85, was ready because he followed God fully.
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1: 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That's all I can say.
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0: Seasons come and go. The colors of the leaves and then their location change from treetops to raked up piles prove that. But few things in life always remain the same. Like the gospel of our Lord Jesus. Be reminded of His constant love for you here on Hope Radio.
1: I love this verse in Psalm 46. 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
1: This verse brings me comfort because I think about a gentle state of being quiet before God. When you read Psalm 46, you learn that the spirit of this verse might not be about gentleness, but it's more of a wake-up call. The words be still seem to be a command for the people to stop fighting and remember who God is. He is the one true God, and He will be exalted among the nations. Now, is it wrong for us to find comfort from this verse as a gentle quietness before God? Of course not. We need to be still before Him. But Psalm 46 talks about the authority and the power of God. There is only one true God. He is mighty and He is powerful. This is Dr. Joy with Joy Time on Hope Radio 88.5.
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Hope Radio, Matt Wall, and a little Java make the afternoons so much better. 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

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And there's more hope still to come, because around here, it never stops.

some preaching one Sunday evening. I sat down in a pew on the back row, thinking the preacher wouldn't see me. He laid the gospel out, and there was no doubt I wasn't.

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1: 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It's interesting to me that Paul uses the word everything, not some things. Now, this verse can be hard to live by, but it's so important that we put this verse into practice. You may have someone in your life who spends a lot of time complaining. This person is not always pleasant to be with. They drain your energy and they exhaust you emotionally. As children of God, we have the hope of Jesus living in us. We have His joy. Now, life's not perfect, but the steadiness of our lives should be to live out our faith. Instead of complaining, let's be a shining light for Jesus to the world around us. 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
1: You remember Caleb. He was sent to spy out the land and came back with the Minority Report. Hi, I'm Chuck Swindoll. 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I was 40 years old when Moses sent me. Nevertheless, my brethren who went up with me made the heart of the people melt with fear. But I followed the Lord my God fully. It was 45 long years later, the same Caleb said this, I'm still as strong today as I was in the day Moses sent me. As my strength was then, so my strength is now. Caleb, at age 85, was ready because he followed God fully.
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1: Worry is a feeling of concern and uneasiness. It's normal to feel worried from time to time. But anxiety is a more serious form of worry. It steals our joy and it brings a dark cloud of gloom over our lives. God wants us to live free from anxiety. He wants us to experience His peace even when life is stressful. But how? Philippians chapter 4 is a great place to start. This chapter reminds us to pray, to pour out our hearts to God, to have thankful hearts, and to talk to God about what we need. When you feel anxious, my friend, open your Bible to Philippians chapter 4. Keep those verses close to your heart. Know that God loves you and He will help you. 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
1: 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Woohoo!
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2: Corn harvest is in full swing around the eastern United States, as field conditions allow, that is. Many farmers, of course, have been seeing a lot of rain in recent days. With that said, as of Monday of this week, in Michigan, we're looking at 2% of corn off the field. 36% of the corn crop in Tennessee has been harvested. Virginia farmers report 40% of the crop in. In North Carolina, farmers are at 47%. And in the state of Georgia, 88% of the 2024 corn crop has now been harvested. Farm Safety and Health Week continues across the nation, and farmers are being reminded to be patient when moving equipment on rural roadways. If at all possible, pull over at the next safe spot to do so and let the traffic go by.
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5: Yeah,
4: that's right. Kevin's on the platform dive. Tori's synchronized swimming. And Swanee's perfecting the swan dive, of course.
6: Baptism
4: Lee is freestyling, and William is working on his cannonball with a full twist. Wow. It's a show to behold on this international.
7: Life is beautiful day. Just believe me when I say life is terrific every day.
5: And our fearless leader is playing with the slip and slide over there. I don't know what's going on. He just won the Water Whammo Award.
4: Yes, Bill, if you tell me I can't do it, I'll do it just to prove it. Gaither.
5: Yeah, there he is.
8: And all of my guests today have proven they can do excellent gospel music anywhere, anytime.
5: Thank
8: Canton
5: you.
8: Junction, the Nealands, Point of Grace.
4: The vocal band, the Tally, signature sound, Buddy Green, William. It's going to be a perfect 10 kind of day.
5: Now, when you look for a guy to start a program, you might call on Jesse Dixon. He got some energy to get this thing going, Bill.
8: Moses, take your shoes off.

0: My public service announcement today is this is Doctor Appreciation Day. They are a group of life-saving men and women who deserve our gratitude. Yeah. Send them a note or make a call to their office and simply say, thank you for taking good care of me. They will appreciate it.
1: Your doctors
2: pay
1: are
2: your bail.
1: Your doctors are 46 of the nicest men I've ever met in my life.
3: Nice.
0: Here's Canton Junction.
2: It takes a clinic.

0: Oh, high moment of the show right here. A rather crusty award this week. The Bimbo Bakers of Borculo, meeting at Buck and Berry's Boondoggle in Brooklyn, gave us their Sour Flour Award. They said their words are drenched in flour, and it makes them bitter sour.
1: Oh, dear Lord.
0: Wow. Ah, come on. We use the finest ingredients. Here's the word of the day.
2: Okay.
0: Perfidious.
2: Perfidious.
0: Nobody's got it.
2: What could it mean?
3: Oh, it's over here.
4: I bet you Kevin's got it.
0: Yeah. Oh, man. Thanks, Kevin.
1: Let me correct you, my mispronouncing friend. You know, it's perfidious.
0: Perfidious.
1: Oh, yes.
2: Indeed. Makes all the difference.
1: Yes, we'll have to get some new phonetic markings for you, sir.
5: Perfidious, you are correct.
1: That's right, perfidious. Well, let me give you a little history here. Phidias Barnhill was a pastor, an inventor, and a storyteller.
2: Ah.
1: He wrote the little-known storybook, The Little Engine Who Couldn't. Yeah. Well, not much success there. And then he invented a vertical bridge. Now, instead of conventional bridges, which would take you horizontally from point A to point B, vertical ones would take you from point A to a higher point A. And then nothing. So
4: that's the Phidias bridge is, over why.
1: I'll get to you in a minute. Phidias had a life quote that said, "Some people have a way with words, others no have way." That's perfidious.
2: Okay, my head is spinning over here.
1: Mm.
2: Okay, actually what it meant is treacherous, as in climbing Mount Everest on a ladder is perfidious experience.
1: Yes, it would be.
2: You get that?
0: Yeah.
2: All right.
0: Sure.
1: Let's get out of this with a boat.
6: I'm going to climb that mountain, no rivers in me.
7: And here are the Neelands to get us out of all of this and waiting on the word.

0: And that's Nealon's, and this is William with some wisdom. The problem...
1: Here it comes.
0: The problem with being dead is you don't know you're dead.
2: Oh.
0: It only affects the people around you.
2: That's true.
0: And the same thing is true with being stupid. I can't believe I just said it.
1: From the same man who wrote He Touched Me, folks. Here you go.
0: Four flaps. Okay.
3: That's right.
0: Okay, here's a vocal band, Living in the Rhythm of Grace.

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1: And here's something for you to think about. 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
3: You know, it gives us a lot of encouragement when you're recording a program like this. 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
5: And here's the Swan with a bit of holy humor.
6: The preacher and his deacon decided to put a warning sign in front of the church. Because the road was closed to through traffic, they pounded their sign into the ground, which read, "The end is near. Turn yourself around now before it's too late." Well, you know, a car went speeding by and the people yelled out, "Leave us alone, you religious nutcase." From the curve ahead, they heard screeching tires and a big crash. The pastor turned to the deacon and said, "Maybe we should just have written bridge out."
3: Crazy. A convention classic. Harold Lane wrote it.
7: Yeah,
3: the homecoming singers sing it. "I'm standing on the solid rock."

0: Hi, this is Joy Gardner telling you to stay right where you are for the finest in gospel music on Bill Gaither's Homecoming Radio. You're going to love it.
1: There's a boy in my school's in a wheelchair. When he gets off the bus, he sits and waits for his best friends to arrive. They all start laughing, joking around. They hang out together. And then those friends push his wheelchair to every class all through the day.
2: Great.
1: It's amazing to see those kind of friends.
3: Yeah.
1: That gives me hope.
3: Mm-hmm. It's good.
2: Well, you know, I used to teach and to see kids like that help each other. Beautiful sight. Here's Joy Gardner.

0: You know, one of the biggest questions that we have got since we've been writing all of these years is, how did you write this song? What was the story behind it? Not all of them have stories, but Gloria tells a beautiful story about how we wrote Let Freedom Ring.
1: Every person innately longs to be free. A toddler knew it in the womb. The time clock kicked in one day, and the same little body that had been content to grow in the security of that liquid environment began to make its way, force its way, through the narrow confines of the birth canal to a place where it could be free. The passion to be free is built into the very fiber of our being. The seedling pushing against and bursting from the protective casing that carried it to its resting place. The gazelle racing from a predator. The squirrel high above the ground leaping to a distant limb to escape the competition. Down through history, dictators and philosophies have attempted to enslave the human spirit. Blood has flown like rivers in the fight to regain human dignity. The Magna Carta, the Bill of Rights, the Declaration of Independence, the Emancipation Proclamation have taken their places with other great instruments of liberation to testify to the human passion for freedom. The official seals of governments were burned onto these documents that have deeply affected our own way of life. But never has a document of freedom had the power to alter the course of history and change human lives like the declaration bearing the blood-stained brand of the cross. And this seal is burned not onto a piece of paper, but onto the very souls of all who were enslaved by sin. The document is a simple invitation. Come unto me, all ye that labor and are heavy laden, and I will give you rest. Prison bars, heavy chains, dungeons, concentration camps, shackles, none of these can hold a candle to the bondage of the human soul devised by the Father of Lies. But no release, no emancipation, no pardon can bring freedom like that bought on Calvary. That is freedom indeed. Ah, let freedom ring.

0: thank you for being a part of the Hope Radio support team that allows us to share the gospel every day. And there's more hope still to come, because around here, it never stops.
1: Only two wacky old laws this week. In Atlanta, it's against the law to tie a giraffe to a telephone pole, I think, because he has an unlisted number. In Berea, Ohio, any animal out after dark must be wearing a tail light that really flashes. I don't understand it. It's the law. On, off, tail light. On, off.
2: Okay, blinker. Okay, here's Buddy Green. Jonah and the Whale.
3: Well, God sent Jonah down to Nineveh land to preach the gospel to the wicked man and to repent.

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Well, he saw old Jonah there fast asleep. Said, hey, stranger, tell me your name. My name is Jonah, and I came from the king. All of this trouble's on account of me. Yeah, why don't you throw me overboard and let the ship sail free? Well, God move.

0: time once again to finish the fake and douse the dastardly on this amazingly compelling edition of the Rumor Mill.
1: Well, this is not a rumor, but recently more than 500,000 people voted for their favorite breakfast cereal, and the winners were number 6, Wheaties, number 4, Honey Nut Cheerios, I love those, number 2, Cinnamon Toast Crunch, and the winner is, by a landslide, Frosted Flakes.
2: Frosted Flakes.
3: Didn't get my vote.
4: In case you wanted to know who has the best-selling record album of all time, I have the answer.
1: Okay.
4: The number 6 record is Eagles, 42 million.
2: 42.
4: Four, Whitney Houston, 46 million. Yeah. That doesn't surprise me. Really, the number 1 doesn't surprise me either. Michael Jackson with what? Thriller. 65 million. Wow. Just a little bit.
2: Just amazing. Bit. Hey, guys, who do you think was Johnny Carson's most frequent guest on The Tonight Show? Anybody know?
0: No.
3: Nick the Bruiser.
2: Wrong, my fallible friend. Bob Hope.
1: Oh, okay.
2: 130 appearances. He was on there 4 to 5 times every year. Isn't that funny? And that's it. The fake rumors are gone. The facts, they're here. It's all in the Rumor Mill every week right here on Homecoming Radio.
3: Debbie Talley, a wonderful person and a wonderful singer, singing a great, great hymn that has lived and deserves to live. No one ever cared for me like Jesus. Listen.

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1: Lee, it's been so good to have you on these last few shows.
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1: Make a wonderful addition.
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1: What are some what's some things happening to your group here recently? You've been singing a lot?
2: We've got a lot of great things. A Christmas record coming out and a brand new hymns and worship. Yeah. So be looking for it.
1: Point of grace. A life that's good.

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1: And here's a promise you can hold on to. 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
4: 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Just like

0: You know what? When you live as long as I have lived, people ask you for advice from time to time. And my advice today would be never answer an anonymous letter.
1: That's brilliant.
0: It might be
1: advice.
0: Helpful.
1: Isn't that wonderful?
0: Linda Randall. Henry Slaughter classic.

0: We get some terrific notes from our listeners like this one. Thank you for helping me to chuckle, smile, and even laugh out loud sometimes. It's been a while since I could do that. You've helped me do it again. That's from Jackie.
1: I listened to you on the satellite. I love Bill's pearls of wisdom. Well, you're the one. he said, when Bill said, never slap a man with chewing tobacco in his mouth, I spit coffee all over myself. I think Kevin's pilot light has gone out. You people are a cool breeze in my life. From Tim. Thanks, Tim.
2: 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The music and chatter encourage my day. Thanks.
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4: This is from Terry. I had open heart surgery, and you people have been a much needed lifeline for me. I'm grateful to be alive, and I'm enjoying Jesus and you. Thanks for being there when I needed you.
1: Pam from North Carolina says, I love the program. I listen every morning on my way to work, and Kevin is a bit of a space cadet. Thank you, Pam. My day. Oh, that's a sweet note to get through.
5: 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Crab family is a wonderful, talented family, and all those kids can sing.
1: Every one of them.
5: And on this particular song, I think they all take a lead. It's one of my favorite songs that they do. And Phil, I don't even know where this came from. Did Gerald, or was it an old hymn or what?
0: No, I think Joe wrote it.
5: Beautiful, Joe. Beautiful song.
0: Yeah, it's great.
5: If there ever was a time, here they are, the Crab Family.

0: Phil, I don't even know where this came from. Did Gerald, or was it an O. Hamm or
1: what? No, I think Gerald wrote it.
0: Beautiful, Joker. Beautiful song.
1: Yeah, it's great.
0: If there ever was a time, here they are, the Crabb Family.

0: I love the song, and our time is gone. Our goal was to remind you that even during the tough times, life can be very beautiful, Lee.
1: That's right. 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
5: 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Gloria just texted again, and she said that your high-intensity water aerobic class starts in 30 minutes. She's got your floaties. 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
2: 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And until we meet again, this is Phil Brower. 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

0: morning on Hope Radio 88.5 106.7. I am still Kevin.
1: I am still Shelley. Good morning.
0: And it's going to be a great day. It's a Thursday, which of course Shelley calls
1: Friday Eve.
0: Yep, Friday Eve. You heard that right here, folks, first. Okay, you're not going to hear that anywhere else in the world. Shelley wrote that and has said that, and it's hers.
1: Yeah, right.
0: I think I want to trademark it. I'm going to get a t-shirt that says that. And we're going to wear it on Thursdays.
1: Mm-hmm.
0: Well, today is going to be, obviously, the weather. She's going to have it. I know you guys heard me yesterday, but you'll get to hear her sweet voice do the weather today. And Life Hacks with Shelbell. And this might be one that surprises you, because she was telling me before the show. It's really neat.
1: Yeah, because we have this problem.
0: Yes, absolutely. Absolutely. Well, who you want to kick it off with, Shel?
1: How about Tribute Quartet with God of the Storms?
0: He is.

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0: Time to check out our official fall weather forecast. I'm so glad to be able to say that. Our fall weather forecast with our weather bell, Shell Bell. And what are we looking like weather-wise for this Friday Eve and for Friday?
1: Well, there's going to be a chance of showers and thunderstorms probably this afternoon.
0: Oh, okay.
1: They say 3 to 5 p.m. And that percentage is 30%. So it may or may not happen, but around here, you never know.
0: Yep.
1: The high is going to be 75, though. So, wow, your kind of weather.
0: It's in the 70s.
1: Yes. And the low will be 58.
0: Tonight? Really?
1: Yes.
0: In the 50s?
1: Yes.
0: Okay, so we have to celebrate. This is our first time we've been in the 50s since last, what, winter or spring?
1: Yes.
0: That is so cool.
1: Yeah. And then tomorrow, the high is going to be 74. The winds are going to be actually out of the north, so there's going to be a little bit of wind. 22 miles per hour, the gusts.
0: Oh, wow.
1: But the low, get this, tomorrow night is going to be 55.
0: What? How about that?
1: Yes.
0: Well, there you have it. We are getting on up in to fall, y'all.

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0: Michelle Bell, making our life a little bit easier with these life hacks. And Shell, what are you going to be talking about today?
1: Clogged drains.
0: Well, there you have it. Hey, do you remember all those funny commercials back in the 70s about clogged drains?

0: was funny. You don't remember that one?
1: I don't. No, I'm pretty sure
0: I probably didn't watch as much TV as I did.
1: No.
0: Probably why you're smarter.
1: No.
0: So what have you got?
1: So we have, so the washer, believe it or not, was the water was coming up in both our sinks in the kitchen.
0: Right.
1: So I called my mom's friend, and he gave me some advice to go get some liquid Drano and pour the liquid Drano down all sinks, all toilets, everything, thinking that there was some sort of clog that was clogging those. Because I didn't know this, but all our lines run together.
0: Right. All the, yeah.
1: But this is a natural remedy if you do have clogged drains.
0: And you don't have any liquid Drano.
1: Right. And I didn't know this because, you know what? Because liquid Drano is expensive now.
0: Yeah.
1: So you pour a half a cup of baking soda and a half a cup of vinegar down the drain. You cover the drain with a damp cloth for 5 minutes, and then you run hot water down it, kind of just like what you do with liquid Drano, too.
0: Well, there you go. That's a cool life hack.
1: Mm-hmm.
0: Well, there you have it. So it's vinegar and...
1: A half a cup of baking soda and a half a cup of vinegar.
0: There you go.

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1: It's our five-year anniversary.
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1: There is hope, and His name is Jesus.
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7: The French say ingratitude is the mother of every vice. And the Spanish believe that ingratitude is the daughter of pride. How does ingratitude lead to vice and pride? I had to think about it for a moment, but I think I get it. When I'm not grateful for what I have, I may be willing to break man's or God's laws to get what I think I deserve. And when I am proud, I believe I have only myself to thank for my good fortune. Both are dangerous. You see, the Bible says everything we have comes from God. So, gratitude always leads to contentment and humility. This is David Jeremiah encouraging you to get on the road to new life. 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

0: in the morning, Kevin and Shelly and Shelbell. It's that time in the morning show where we look at a word from God's word, a message from the Lord. And I think you got something that Jesus actually was saying.
1: Matthew 6, 25 through 34. Therefore, I tell you, do not be anxious about your life, what you will eat or what you will drink, nor about your body, what you will put on. Is not life more than food, and the body more than clothing? Look at the birds of the air. They neither sow nor reap nor gather into barns, and yet your heavenly Father feeds them. Are you not of more value than they? And which of you, being anxious, can add a single hour to his span of life? And why are you anxious about clothing? Consider the lilies of the field, how they grow. They neither toil nor spin, yet I tell you, even Solomon in all his glory was not arrayed like one of these.
0: How about that? God is reminding us that our most basic of needs, as his children now, will be met. But also, that even the things of the world that are beautiful, God's done that too. So he's provided our needs, as well as the beauty that we see in the world. And the real thing to remember there, I guess, is just that God provides it all.

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0: Yep, 2021.
1: Yep, and I still remember the first time I came and sat right in front of this very microphone here in Studio 3, and that was just so awesome. And then it wasn't long before the Macademus started hanging out with me on Fridays,
0: right.
1: And then he started doing Saturday Hope, and then he and I started doing Sunday Drive, and then you and I started doing Sunday Drive when Mac was really having a difficult time with his health. And then ultimately, God saw fit to call Macademus to heaven. And since then, you have been here on Microphone 2 in Studio 3. And we've been doing Sunday Drive. And Matt's here doing his thing. And Jeff Lohman is here doing his thing. And God has been so good.
0: We've been very blessed, all of us.
1: We really have. And we would really like to hear your voice to tell us, to leave us a message on our phone here, leave us a message about how Hope Radio has been a part of your life in any way.
0: That phone number to call to leave us a message, and if you know, you want to say that, you know, I encouraged you or Kevin encouraged you,
1: Shelley,
0: or a song.
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0: Hey, you know, that right time, that right song right moment.
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0: giving in, Shirley. So, I'll tell you, we've had another good young adult group meeting. I met with them, actually, at first. They wanted to go to Chick-fil-A. It's funny how now they kind of want to venture out. And we were telling them that, you know, we do mention you on the radio, so...
1: Yeah, they want to be on the air.
0: So they want... Yes, yeah, so they're all excited.
1: Yeah, I think, not this Friday, but the next Friday.
0: Yes.
1: They're going to come in here and hang out with us.
0: Yeah, there'll be a lot of them.
1: Yeah, a week from this Faith and Friends Friday. And, of course, tomorrow... We're going to have none other than my main man, Mo, who is going to cruise in from wherever he happens to be in the world just to share with us Joke of the Week with Mo. So we got to look forward to that tomorrow. And this hour, hey, Life Hacks with Shell Bell, and the weather is coming up.

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0: time to check out our official fall weather forecast. I'm so glad to be able to say that. Our fall weather forecast with our weather bell, Shell Bell. And what are we looking like weather-wise for this Friday Eve and for Friday?
1: Well, it's going to be a chance of showers and thunderstorms probably this afternoon.
0: Oh, okay.
1: They say 3 to 5 p.m. And that percentage is 30%. So it may or may not happen, but around here, you never know.
0: Yep.
1: The high is going to be 75, though. So, wow, your kind of weather.
0: It's in the 70s.
1: Yes. And the low will be 58.
0: Tonight? Really?
1: Yes.
0: In the 50s?
1: Yes.
0: Okay, so we have to celebrate. This is our first time we've been in the 50s since last, what, winter or spring?
1: Yes.
0: That is so cool.
1: Yeah. And then tomorrow, the high is going to be 74. The winds are going to be actually out of the north, so there's going to be a little bit of wind. 22 miles per hour, the gusts.
0: Oh, wow.
1: But the low, get this, tomorrow night is going to be 55.
0: What? How about that?
1: Yes.
0: Well, there you have it. We are getting on up in to fall, y'all.

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0: Hope Radio with Kevin and Shelley. 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
0: Yep, 2021.
1: Yep, and I still remember the first time I came and sat right in front of this very microphone here in Studio 3, and that was just so awesome. And then it wasn't long before the Macademus started hanging out with me on Fridays,
0: right.
1: And then he started doing Saturday Hope, and then he and I started doing Sunday Drive, and then you and I started doing Sunday Drive when Mac was really having a difficult time with his health. And then ultimately, God saw fit to call Macademus to heaven. And since then, you have been here on microphone 2 in Studio 3. And we've been doing Sunday Drive. And Matt's here doing his thing. And Jeff Lohman is here doing his thing. And God has been so good.
0: We've been very blessed, all of us.
1: We really have. And we would really like to hear your voice to tell us, to leave us a message on our phone here, leave us a message about how Hope Radio has been a part of your life in any way.
0: That phone number to call to leave us a message, and if you know, you want to say that, you know, I encouraged you or Kevin encouraged you,
1: Shelley,
0: or a song.
1: Shelley.
0: Hey, you know, that right time, that right song right moment.
1: Mm-hmm.
0: That phone number to call is 0239-8850. 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
0: That's what I'm talking about.
1: Yeah. So if you win one of them, that would be wonderful. And five folks are going to win.
0: Yes.
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0: You know, it's an interesting thing, but my grandfather was always younger than my father. Hi, I'm Chuck Swindoll. My dad was old when I was born. I just made him older as I lived out my life. Not my granddad. He was enthusiastic and he was fun. He really lived. It was my granddad Lundy who taught me to drive. I'll never forget driving a 39 Ford right into the side of his garage. Tore off the front fender. My granddad just sighed and said, "Hey, I can buy new fenders, but I can't buy a new grandson. Let's try that again." Hey, that's my granddaddy. What a magnificent memory.
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0: morning came so early that it even took the sun by surprise. I hadn't slept since midnight. The night was so dark. There were no stars to even pierce the blackness of the skies. I spent that time in misery. So, Lord, can you undo this broken, tangled mess I've made? My foolish choices, too.
1: Lord, please make the morning worth the midnight.
0: I'm counting on you.

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You took all the midnights of the ages and that bitter cup of sorrow, and you drank them down as if they were your own. So Lord, I know you've been there. You know the pain I'm going through. So who am I to try to tell you what to do? 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

0: I'm counting on you. The morning came so early, it even took the sun by surprise.
1: Hope in the morning, Kevin and Shell Bell. And last hour, Shell, we were talking about situation that happened at your other job where you showed up and there was somebody there with security, but it turns out it was somebody that was actually needing food and even some clothes.
2: Yeah.
1: And Jesus talked about us providing for the needy as individual believers. And I think you've got something over there about that.
2: Proverbs 19:17. Whoever is generous to the poor lends to the Lord, and he will repay him for his deed.
1: I love that. It's so cool. We give to someone who needs. Now, we give it. It's not a loan. We give it. But then God is telling us it actually is a loan to God, and that when God repays it, it's with interest. How about that? That shouldn't be the reason we give to those who are needy. But when we are moved in our heart to do that, God takes it into account.

More certain than falling leaves and the arrival of pumpkin spice flavored everything. The hope of Jesus is always on full display around here. 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

never cry. Days last forever, conversations never end. Face to face with Jesus and old friends.

I love America, but I do not love what she has become. Scripture says, blessed is a nation whose God is the Lord. And America has forgotten the godly foundation upon which she was built. Something is wrong. Our children are asked to attend public cases resemble war zones without even the most basic right of any soldier, the right to pray to the God of heaven. Many times the wild-eyed, drug-addicted, gun-carrying teenager is allowed to stay in school while our Supreme Court decided to expel God from the classroom over 30 years ago. Something is wrong. Television daily bombards the senses of our nation with the idea that wrong is right, that the abnormal is normal, that the abhorrent is acceptable, and that what God calls an abomination is nothing more than an alternate lifestyle. And it's had an effect. 30 years ago, the number one television program in America was the Andy Griffith Show. Look what we have today. Something is wrong. When our government can pass out contraceptives to children in school without parental consent, and yet the Gideons can no longer pass out the Bible on campus, something is wrong. When our leaders can say to your children and mine that premarital sex is all right as long as it's safe, yes, something is wrong. And I, for one, am ready for a change. I will say to my government, I'm not raising dogs at my house. I'm raising children created in the image and the likeness of Almighty God. And I'm going to teach them the Bible. If the Bible says it's right, it's right. And if the Bible says it's wrong, it's wrong. The only hope that America has is that godly men and women of character will stand together as one mighty army and declare to the immoral, the impure, the obscene, and the foul, your days of unlimited access to the minds of America are over. The army of God that has been silent too long is taking America back.

0: Michelle Bell, making our life a little bit easier with these life hacks. And Shell, what are you going to be talking about today?
1: Clogged drains.
0: Well, there you have it. Hey, do you remember all those funny commercials back in the 70s about clogged drains? When

0: was funny. You don't remember that one?
1: I don't. No, I'm pretty sure
0: I probably didn't watch as much TV as I did.
1: No.
0: Probably why you're smarter.
1: No.
0: So what have you got?
1: So we have, so the washer, believe it or not, was the water was coming up in both our sinks in the kitchen.
0: Right.
1: So I called my mom's friend, and he gave me some advice to go get some liquid Drano and pour the liquid Drano down all sinks, all toilets, everything, thinking that there was some sort of clog that was clogging those. Because I didn't know this, but all our lines run together.
0: Right. All the,
1: But this is a natural remedy if you do have clogged drains.
0: And you don't have any liquid Drano.
1: Right. And I didn't know this because, you know what? Because liquid Drano is expensive now.
0: Yeah.
1: So you pour a half a cup of baking soda and a half a cup of vinegar down the drain. You cover the drain with a damp cloth for 5 minutes, and then you run hot water down it, kind of just like what you do with liquid Drano, too.
0: Well, there you go. That's a cool life hack.
1: Mm-hmm.
0: Well, there you have it. So it's vinegar and...
1: A half a cup of baking soda and a half a cup of vinegar.
0: There you go.

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0: cruising, moving, sliding, rolling right past the 8 o'clock hour. We're just into the 8 o'clock hour. And, Shell, we have got more of the best in Southern gospel music. And we've also got life hacks with you coming
1: up. This is a good one.
0: Oh, it's a good one for sure. And we've got the weather. And I'm excited about this weather forecast because I heard it in the previous hour. And so I'm about this weather forecast. So we're finally getting into what I would consider fall weather.
1: Mm-hmm.
0: So pretty cool. Who we got coming up right now, Shel?
1: Triumphant Quartet, Somebody Died for Me, here on Hope.
2: He was a troubled kid in and out of jail. When his daddy said, this is the last time I'll pay bail. So he enlisted in the army, and they sent him to Iraq. He was a different man.

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Crank it up.

0: time to check out our official fall weather forecast. I'm so glad to be able to say that. Our fall weather forecast with our weather bell, Shell Bell. And what are we looking like weather-wise for this Friday Eve and for Friday?
1: Well, there's going to be a chance of showers and thunderstorms probably this afternoon.
0: Oh, okay.
1: They say 3 to 5 p.m. And that percentage is 30%. So it may or may not happen, but around here, you never know.
0: Yep.
1: The high is going to be 75, though. So, wow, your kind of weather.
0: It's in the 70s.
1: Yes. And the low will be 58.
0: Tonight? Really?
1: Yes.
0: In the 50s?
1: Yes.
0: Okay, so we have to celebrate. This is our first time we've been in the 50s since last, what, winter, spring?
1: Yes.
0: That is so cool.
1: Yeah. And then tomorrow, the high is going to be 74. The winds are going to be actually out of the north, so there's going to be a little bit of wind, 22 miles per hour, the gusts.
0: Oh, wow.
1: But the low, get this, tomorrow night is going to be 55.
0: What? How about that?
1: Yes.
0: Well, there you have it. We are getting on up into fall, y'all.

Put a little joy, love, and hope in your day. At home with your family and while you're on the go. Hope Radio, Wilmington's Southern Gospel Station.

0: Hope Radio with Kevin and Shelley. 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
0: Yep, 2021.
1: Yep, and I still remember the first time I came and sat right in front of this very microphone here in Studio 3, and that was just so awesome. And then it wasn't long before the Macademus started hanging out with me on Fridays,
0: right.
1: And then he started doing Saturday Hope, and then he and I started doing Sunday Drive, and then you and I started doing Sunday Drive when Mac was really having a difficult time with his health. And then ultimately, God saw fit to call Macademus to heaven. And since then, you have been here on microphone 2 in Studio 3. And we've been doing Sunday Drive. And Matt's here doing his thing. And Jeff Lohman is here doing his thing. And God has been so good.
0: We've been very blessed, all of us.
1: We really have. And we would really like to hear your voice to tell us, to leave us a message on our phone here, leave us a message about how Hope Radio has been a part of your life in any way.
0: That phone number to call to leave us a message, and if you know, you want to say that, you know, I encouraged you or Kevin encouraged you,
2: Shelley,
0: or a song.
2: Shelley.
0: Hey, you know, that right time, that right song right moment.
1: Mm-hmm.
0: That phone number to call is 910-239-8850. 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
0: That's what I'm talking about.
1: Yeah, so if you win one of them, that would be wonderful. And five folks are going to win. And
0: yes,
1: all you got to do is call us and leave us a message about your favorite thing about Hope Radio. 910-239-8850.

0: understand. But aren't you afraid of dying? What about that?
1: No, I do believe I'll be in heaven someday.
0: Heaven? But how do you know for sure that it really exists?
2: People asked Billy Graham that question, too.
3: The Bible says his servant shall serve him and they shall see his face. This will be the supreme reality of heaven. Heaven is no myth, no idle dream, no figment of the imagination. It is as real as the world we see about us today.
2: So if that's true, how do we know we can be there someday?
3: It will be yours and mine if we want to share it by coming to Jesus Christ and accepting him as our Savior. We do not deserve this hope and this promise, but it is offered to us by the grace of God through Christ.
2: We'd love to tell you more about that at our website, findpeacewithgod.net. That's findpeacewithgod.net. We're the Billy Graham Evangelistic Association.
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0: in the morning, Kevin and Shelly. And Shelbell, it's that time in the morning show where we look at a word from God's word, a message from the Lord. And I think you got something that Jesus actually was saying.
1: Matthew 6, 25 through 34. Therefore, I tell you, do not be anxious about your life, what you will eat or what you will drink, nor about your body, what you will put on. Is not life more than food, and the body more than clothing? Look at the birds of the air. They neither sow nor reap nor gather into barns, and yet your heavenly Father feeds them. Are you not of more value than they? And which of you, being anxious, can add a single hour to his span of life? And why are you anxious about clothing? Consider the lilies of the field, how they grow. They neither toil nor spin. Yet I tell you, even Solomon, in all his glory, was not arrayed like one of these.
0: How about that? God is reminding us that our most basic of needs, as his children now, will be met. But also, that even the things of the world that are beautiful, God's done that too. So he's provided our needs, as well as the beauty that we see in the world. And the real thing to remember there, I guess, is just that God provides it all.

0: Michelle Bell, making our life a little bit easier with these life hacks. And Shell, what are you going to be talking about today?
1: Clogged drains.
0: Well, there you have it. Hey, do you remember all those funny commercials back in the 70s about clogged drains?

0: That was funny. You don't remember that one?
1: I don't. No, I'm pretty sure
0: you probably
1: I
0: didn't watch as much TV as I did.
1: No.
0: Probably why you're smarter.
1: No.
0: So what have you got?
1: So we have, so the washer, believe it or not, was the water was coming up in both our sinks in the kitchen.
0: Right.
1: So I called my mom's friend, and he gave me some advice to go get some liquid Drano and pour the liquid Drano down all sinks, all toilets, everything, thinking that there was some sort of clog that was clogging those. Because I didn't know this, but all our lines run together.
0: Right. All the,
1: But this is a natural remedy if you do have clogged drains.
0: And you don't have any liquid Drano.
1: Right. And I didn't know this because, you know what? Because liquid Drano is expensive now.
0: Yeah.
1: So you pour a half a cup of baking soda and a half a cup of vinegar down the drain. You cover the drain with a damp cloth minutes, and then you run hot water down it, kind of just like what you do with liquid Drano, too.
0: Well, there you go. That's a cool life hack.
1: Mm-hmm.
0: Well, there you have it. So it's vinegar and...
1: A half a cup of baking soda and a half a cup of vinegar.
0: There you go.

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0: So, you know, this is one of my jobs. My other job, I was shocked when I pulled up. Yeah, right.
1: 18-wheeler.
0: When I pulled up to where I work at, there was already security there.
1: Uh-oh. Really?
0: Yeah, you never know when you never know what's. It was a man who just came off the street who was looking for something to eat.
1: Oh, wow.
0: So you don't never know what who you know God is going to send you.
1: Yeah.
0: You know, even though there was security there,
1: Yeah.
0: the security, you know, they didn't know what was going on. And, you know, I kind of shared, you know, at one point we had a ministry at Greenfield and that we did feed the home, you know, we fed the homeless.
1: Yep.
0: And, you know, most people are just, you know, they're just in a bad way.
1: Yeah, there
0: And
1: are a lot of folks.
0: yeah, and a lot of times they have their own stories,
1: Yeah.
0: you
1: I'm so
0: know.
1: glad that salvation is for everybody. I mean, you can be absolutely poor, or you can be completely, totally the richest person on earth, but we all have access to Jesus for free. Now, it wasn't free to him, it wasn't free to the Father, but it's free to us. Wow, how about that?

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0: Time to check out our official fall weather forecast. I'm so glad to be able to say that. Our fall weather forecast with our weather bell, Shell Bell. And what are we looking like weather-wise for this Friday Eve and for Friday?
1: Well, there's going to be a chance of showers and thunderstorms probably this afternoon.
0: Oh, okay.
1: They say 3 to 5 p.m. And that percentage is 30%. So it may or may not happen, but around here, you never know.
0: Yep.
1: The high is going to be 75, though. So, wow, your kind of weather.
0: It's in the 70s.
1: Yes. And the low will be 58.
0: Tonight? Really?
1: Yes.
0: In the 50s?
1: Yes.
0: Okay, so we have to celebrate. This is our first time we've been in the 50s since last, what, winter or spring?
1: Yes.
0: That is so cool.
1: Yeah. And then tomorrow, the high is going to be 74. The winds are going to be actually out of the north, so there's going to be a little bit of wind. 22 miles per hour, the gusts.
0: Oh, wow.
1: But the low, get this, tomorrow night is going to be 55.
0: What? How about that?
1: Yes.
0: Well, there you have it. We are getting on up into fall, y'all.

0: Michelle Bell making our life a little bit easier with these life hacks. And Shell, what are you going to be talking about today?
1: Clogged drains.
0: Well, there you have it. Hey, do you remember all those funny commercials back in the 70s about clogged drains? When

0: That was funny. You don't remember that one?
1: I don't. No, I'm pretty sure
0: you probably didn't watch as much TV as I did.
1: No.
0: Probably why you're smarter.
1: No.
0: So what have you got?
1: So we have, so the washer, believe it or not, was the water was coming up in both our sinks in the kitchen.
0: Right.
1: So I called my mom's friend, and he gave me some advice to go get some liquid Drano and pour the liquid Drano down all sinks, all toilets, everything, thinking that there was some sort of clog that was clogging those. Because I didn't know this, but all our lines run together.
0: Right. All the,
1: But this is a natural remedy if you do have clogged drains.
0: And you don't have any liquid Drano.
1: Right. And I didn't know this because, you know what? Because liquid Drano is expensive now.
0: Yeah.
1: So you pour a half a cup of baking soda and a half a cup of vinegar down the drain. You cover the drain with a damp cloth for 5 minutes, and then you run hot water down it, kind of just like what you do with liquid Drano, too.
0: Well, there you go. That's a cool life hack.
1: Mm-hmm.
0: Well, there you have it. So it's vinegar and...
1: A half a cup of baking soda and a half a cup of vinegar.
0: There you go.

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4: 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These branches are preventing the plant from growing the way it should. Removing them doesn't always look pretty on the outside, but it strengthens the structure of the plant on the inside. That's what God does in our lives sometimes. When we hang on to dead branches in our lives, God knows that they're preventing us from living the life He's called us to. So we need to be pruned. It doesn't always feel good to be pruned, but it's necessary. If God is cutting back the dead branches in your life, my friend, embrace it. Know that He's strengthening you from the inside so you can live out His perfect will. 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

Hope Radio, celebrating the goodness of God, where mercies abound all around us, just like the lavish colors of the season. So our hearts are overflowed with the colors of joy, peace, and hope eternal.

0: up in the morning, Kevin and Shell Bell. And last hour, Shell, we were talking about situation that happened at your other job where you showed up and there was somebody there with security, but it turns out it was somebody that was actually needing food and even some clothes.
1: Yeah.
0: And Jesus talked about us providing for the needy as individual believers. And I think you've got something over there about that.
1: Proverbs 19:17. Whoever is generous to the poor lends to the Lord, and he will repay him for his deed.
0: I love that. It's so cool. We give to someone who needs. Now, we give it. It's not a loan. We give it. But then God is telling us it actually is a loan to God, and that when God repays it, it's with interest. How about that? That shouldn't be the reason we give to those who are needy. But when we are moved in our heart to do that, God takes it into account.

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0: I mean, they were flying on that one.
1: The end of that is really upbeat.
0: I mean, yeah. Wow. They get a Southern Gospel speeding ticket with that one.
1: Huh.
0: Well, it's been a big old day. Thanks for hanging out with us. And, Shell, we're going to be back tomorrow with my main man, Mo. Joke of the week with Mo.
1: He's excited all the time.
0: Oh, absolutely. He can't. So y'all stay tuned for that. And also, we'll be checking in to see what Shell Bell, the Weather Bell, has in store for us for tomorrow and for this weekend. Jeff Lohman's coming up with you right now. Remember this, God loves you and God has a plan for your life.
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Well, I am Jeff Lomond. A good Thursday morning. Hope your day's off to a great start. 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
1: The French say ingratitude is the mother of every vice, and the Spanish believe that ingratitude is the daughter of pride. How does ingratitude lead to vice and pride? I had to think about it for a moment, but I think I get it. When I'm not grateful for what I have, I may be willing to break man's or God's laws to get what I think I deserve. And when I am proud, I believe I have only myself to thank for my good fortune. Both are dangerous. You see, the Bible says everything we have comes from God. So, gratitude always leads to contentment and humility. This is David Jeremiah encouraging you to get on the road to new life. 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

0: Hope Radio is the Lohr family, and there was a day when. Well, I am Jeff Lohman. Check out our forecast on this Thursday. Mostly cloudy today, rather brief too. We have a slight chance of a shower. Highs today in the mid-70s. Mostly cloudy overnight. Get this. Lows mid to upper 50s. Mostly sunny tomorrow. Highs in the mid-70s. Mostly clear tomorrow night. Lows tomorrow night in the mid-50s. So it's like, okay, bro, y'all, I love this time of year. It's awesome. It's greater vision. Your healing is on the way.
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Well, I will tell you how you can win yours on the way next. 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

0: Hope Radio and the Down East Boys on this Thursday morning. I am Jeff Lohman. Thanks for hanging out with us. You know, 5 years ago, something very, very special happened along the Carolina coast. It was September of 2021, and Hope Radio went on the air to play great Southern gospel music and point people in the direction of Jesus. And now we're celebrating 5 years of Hope Radio. It's our five-year anniversary.
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Your Hope Radio, a good Thursday morning. I am Jeff Lemon. Hope your day's off to a great start. Certainly appreciate you being a part of our family. Go ahead and grab a cup of coffee. Sit back and enjoy some great Southern gospel music. This is Phillips and Banks.

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The hope of Jesus is always on full display around here. 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

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The Sampson County Gospel Sing comes to Clinton this Saturday at 5. We have the Marksman, New Bethel Quartet, His Voice, and the Kingsway Quartet coming to Autryville on Sunday night, October 4th. McCray Dove and the Dove Brothers will be at Post and Baptist Church in Wallace on Sunday morning, October the 11th. And we've got the Light, the Coast Crusade coming to Bolivia and the Odell Williamson Auditorium October 26th and the 27th with the Martins and the Taylors. If you want more details on the concerts, log on to our website, yourhoperadio.com.

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Well, I am Jeff Lumen. 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I mean, honestly, could you use an extra $100? Sounds nice, right? 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
1: You guys are of encouragement for me. I got it on right now, and it's going to stay on. 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

0: Hope Radio, it's Janet Paschal in the fire. Well, I am Jeff Lohman. A good Thursday morning. Hope your day is going well. As always, appreciate you being a part of our listening family. You know, 5 years ago, something very special happened here along the Carolina coast. It was September 2021. 5 years ago, Hope Radio was born with a simple mission to play great Southern gospel music and point people to Jesus. And now, here we are celebrating our 5-year anniversary.
1: Oh, happy anniversary, happy anniversary, happy anniversary, happy anniversary.
0: 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So we're celebrating our anniversary. 5 years, 5 winners, 5 years of Hope Radio. It's southbound and the battle is not yours.

Middays are 95% happier and 65% more efficient when you work with Jeff Lohman each weekday, right here on Hope Radio. Crank it up.

Hope Radio and Garden Tomb, the Mile and Hayes family. Lunch hour on a Thursday. I am Jeff Lemon. Thank you for hanging out with us today. Hope to encourage you with the best in Southern gospel music. Right now, it's True Song on Hope Radio. There

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2: 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I just made him older as I lived out my life. Not my granddad. He was enthusiastic and he was fun. 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It was my granddad Lundy who taught me to drive. I'll never forget driving a 39 Ford right into the side of his garage. Tore off the front fender. My granddad just sighed and said, "Hey, I can buy new fenders, but I can't buy a new grandson. Let's try that again." Hey, that's my granddaddy. What a magnificent memory.
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Well, let's check out our forecast. Mostly cloudy this afternoon. Rather breezy, too. Chance of a shower. Highs in the mid-70s. Mostly cloudy tonight. Lows mid to upper 50s. Sunshine tomorrow to start the weekend. Highs mid-70s. Lows tomorrow night under clear skies in the mid-50s. Right now, it's southbound.

Well, let's check out our forecast. Mostly cloudy this afternoon. Rather breezy, too. Chance of a shower. Highs in the mid-70s. Mostly cloudy tonight. Lows mid to upper 50s. Sunshine tomorrow to start the weekend. Highs mid-70s. Lows tomorrow night under clear.

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0: Hope Radio, it's 11th hour, and that's who he is. Lunch hour, Thursday afternoon. Thanks for hanging out with us today. You know, 5 years ago this month, something incredibly special happened here along the Carolina coast. It was September 2021, and Hope Radio went on the air with one simple message. The message of the gospel. Pointing people to Jesus, activating hope and encouragement in people's lives every day through Southern gospel music. And now, we're celebrating our five-year anniversary.
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0: 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What was it? What do you like about Hope Radio? Here's the number. It's 910-239-8850. 910-239-8850. 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Hey, we're celebrating our anniversary, and we want to celebrate you. It's Lauren Talley.

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So our hearts are overflowed with the colors of joy, peace, and hope eternal.

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Who says coffee is just for the mornings? Hope Radio, Matt Wall, and a little Java make the afternoons so much better. It's a great pick-me-up perk for your drive home.

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0: 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Good music. Good news. Good God.

Well, a good Thursday afternoon. I am Jeff Lemon. Thanks for hanging out with us. Hope to encourage you today with the best in Southern gospel music. Right now, the Kramers on Hope Radio. We hope.

Thank you for being a part of the Hope Radio support team that allows us to share the gospel every day. And there's more hope still to come, because around here, it never stops.

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0: It is so wonderful to hear how God works all things together for our good. When you give to Hope Radio, you are sharing the gospel to thousands upon thousands of people every single week. Picture the equivalent of full arenas and auditoriums hearing the gospel week after week, over and over. That's the impact. 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
1: I love this verse in Psalm 46. Be still and know that I am God.
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1: This verse brings me comfort because I think about a gentle state of being quiet before God. When you read Psalm 46, you learn that the spirit of this verse might not be about gentleness, but it's more of a wake-up call. The words "be still" seem to be a command for the people to stop fighting and remember who God is. He is the one true God, and He will be exalted among the nations. Now, is it wrong for us to find comfort from this verse as a gentle quietness before God? Of course not. We need to be still before Him. But Psalm 46 talks about the authority and the power of God. There is only one true God. He is mighty and He is powerful. This is Dr. Joy with Joy Time on Hope Radio 88.5.
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Here at Hope Radio, Rise and Shine never sounded so good. 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

We shall come rejoicing, bringing in the sheaves. 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We've got the Sampson County Gospel Sing coming to Clinton this Saturday. It starts at 5. We've got the Marksman, New Bethel Quartet, His Voice, and the Kingsway Quartet coming to Autryville Sunday night, October 4th. McCray Dove and the Dove Brothers will be at Poston Baptist Church in Wallace on Sunday morning, October the 11th. And we've got the Light the Coast Crusade in Bolivia, Odell Williamson Auditorium, October 26th and the 27th, with the Martins and the Taylors. If you want more details on the concert, log on to our website right now at yourhoperadio.com. It's brand new for the Perrys and What God

Okay, how would you like to win a $100 Visa gift card? Could you use an extra $100 right now? Oh, yeah. Sounds like a great idea. Well, I will tell you how you can win yours on the way next from Hope Radio.

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0: Hope Radio and the Lohr family. There was a day when. Well, I am Jeff Lohman. A good Thursday afternoon. You know, 5 years ago, something really special happened here along the Carolina coast. Hope Radio was born. One simple mission, to play great Southern gospel music and point people to Jesus. And now here we are, celebrating our five-year anniversary.
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0: That is 5 years of songs that have encouraged you in your walk with Jesus. 5 years of messages that have reminded you that God is faithful. 5 years of sharing the gospel with people all along the Carolina coast. And we could not have done it without you. 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What do you like about Hope Radio? 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Ah, God has been so good to us. Tony Haas and Signature Sound. It's Happy People on Hope Radio.

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Welcome to your 2 o'clock hour. We'll take a look at our forecast. It's going to get nice. We're going to get a little breeze and a little rain before it gets nice on Saturday and tomorrow. We'll take a look at the forecast coming up here on Your Hope Radio.

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0: Seasons come and go. The colors of the leaves and then their location change from treetops to raked up piles prove that. But few things in life always remain the same. Like the gospel of our Lord Jesus. Be reminded of His constant love for you here on Hope Radio.
1: Have you ever spent time with someone who complains a lot? 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
1: Philippians 2 says, do everything without complaining or arguing. It's interesting to me that Paul uses the word everything, not some things. Now, this verse can be hard to live by, but it's so important that we put this verse into practice. You may have someone in your life who spends a lot of time complaining. This person is not always pleasant to be with. They drain your energy and they exhaust you emotionally. As children of God, we have the hope of Jesus living in us. We have His joy. Now, life's not perfect, but the steadiness of our lives should be to live out our faith. Instead of complaining, let's be a shining light for Jesus to the world around us. 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

Gold City help is on the way. Isn't that North Breeze nice? Yes, it is, I think. We'll continue with that for tonight. About a 29 miles per hour gusts possible tonight. Low of 57, 74, and mostly sunny tomorrow with those North Breezes sticking around. Tomorrow night down to 55 and mostly clear. Sunny for your Saturday, high of 78. 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

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Hello, my name is Matt Wall. 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
1: You know, it's an interesting thing, but my grandfather was always younger than my father. 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My dad was old when I was born. I just made him older as I lived out my life. Not my granddad. He was enthusiastic and he was fun. He really lived. It was my granddad Lundy who taught me to drive. I'll never forget driving a 39 Ford right into the side of his garage. Tore off the front fender. My granddad just sighed and said, "Hey, I can buy new fenders, but I can't buy a new grandson. Let's try that again." Hey, that's my granddaddy. What a magnificent memory.
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It's Hope Radio and the Down East Boys. Your sins are forgiven. Isn't that good news? And some more good news. We'll have a few more breezes and maybe another shower tonight, but we're going to be clearing up and cool. So tonight, mostly cloudy, down to 57. Wind gusts up to 29 miles per hour possible out of the north, cooling things off nicely. Tomorrow, 74, mix of sun and clouds, and those gusty north winds continue. For tomorrow night, mostly clear, down to 55. For Saturday, sunny and 78.

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Our scripture today, 2 Corinthians 8, verse 9. For you know the grace of our Lord Jesus Christ, that though he was rich, yet for your sake he became poor, that you by his poverty might become rich.

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1: 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It is just such a blessing. 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

Well, you've been hearing that September is very special for Hope Radio. It's our fifth anniversary this September. And to celebrate, we're going to show some appreciation to you by giving just a little back. We're going to enter you into a drawing to win one of five $100 Visa gift cards. You would win one if your name is drawn of five. And all you do to enter is give us a call and leave a voicemail and let us know what Hope Radio means to you. You've listened to Hope Radio. You've heard the songs. You've been encouraged. You've listened at work. What keeps you listening? And we'd just love to hear from you. Maybe it's a song that you heard at the right time. Call and leave your voicemail. 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It'll be held next week. Here's the phone number, 910-239-8850. Just leave a voicemail. 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

Jeff and Sherry Easter, I know how it feels to survive on Hope Radio. Hello, I'm Matt Wall. Thank you for joining me today. And I hope you'll stay around just as long as you can for your favorite Southern gospel songs. And I will have the forecast for you coming up in a few moments.

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1: Worry is a feeling of concern and uneasiness. It's normal to feel worried from time to time. But anxiety is a more serious form of worry. It steals our joy and it brings a dark cloud of gloom over our lives. God wants us to live free from anxiety. He wants us to experience His peace even when life is stressful. But how? Philippians chapter 4 is a great place to start. This chapter reminds us to pray, to pour out our hearts to God, to have thankful hearts, and to talk to God about what we need. When you feel anxious, my friend, open your Bible to Philippians chapter 4. Keep those verses close to your heart. Know that God loves you, and He will help you. 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

Who says coffee is just for the mornings? Hope Radio, Matt Wall, and a little Java make the afternoons so much better. It's a great pick-me-up perk for your drive home.

Perry's John 3:16 is calling out to you on Your Hope Radio. Well, tonight, cloudy down to 57 with that north breeze cooling things off. Some wind gusts up to 29 miles per hour overnight tonight. Mostly sunny, 74 for tomorrow. Wind gusts from the north as well. Tomorrow night, the winds will calm down just a slight breeze out of the north and a low of 55 with mostly clear skies. Giving way to sunny skies for Saturday and a high of 78.

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Well, our scripture today is 2 Corinthians chapter 8, verse 9. For you know the grace of our Lord Jesus Christ, that though he was rich, yet for your sake he became poor, so that you by his poverty might become rich.

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before. Others didn't care that much about. Oh, but you have so much mercy for the outcast.

Well, you've been hearing that September is very special for Hope Radio. It's our fifth anniversary this September. And to celebrate, we're going to show some appreciation to you by giving just a little back. We're going to enter you into a drawing to win one of five $100 Visa gift cards. You would win one if your name is drawn of five. And all you do to enter is give us a call and leave a voicemail and let us know what Hope Radio means to you. You've listened to Hope Radio. You've heard the songs. You've been encouraged. You've listened at work. What keeps you listening? And we'd just love to hear from you. Maybe it's a song that you heard at the right time. Call and leave your voicemail. 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It'll be held next week. Here's the phone number, 910-239-8850. Just leave a voicemail. 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

0: 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Hello. Welcome to the 5 o'clock hour on your Thursday, Your Hope Radio. I'll take a look at our weekend forecast coming up.
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1: I love the Southern Gospel. 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

0: 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Yet, even as we always seem to be chasing that moving target of what to wear or how to plan, isn't it comforting to know our God never changes? 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
1: Yeah, I understand. But aren't you afraid of dying? What about that?
2: No, I do believe I'll be in heaven someday.
1: Heaven? But how do you know for sure that it really exists?
3: People asked Billy Graham that question too.
4: 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This will be the supreme reality of heaven. 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It is as real as the world we see about us today.
3: So if that's true, how do we know we can be there someday?
4: It will be yours and mine if we want to share it by coming to Jesus Christ and accepting Him as our Savior. We do not deserve this hope and this promise, but it is offered to us by the grace of God through Christ.
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The Kingsman Church of the Great I Am on Hope Radio. Well, tonight, mostly cloudy, down to 57, and that north breeze, some gusts up to 29 miles per hour overnight tonight, cooling things off really nicely. Tomorrow, 74 and mostly sunny, gusty winds from the north again. And then mostly clear for tomorrow night as the winds calm, still out of the north, 55 for the low for tomorrow night. Saturday, sunny and a high of 78.

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He made a change. Well, hi, I'm Matt Wall. Our scripture today, 2 Corinthians chapter 8, verse 9. For you know the grace of our Lord Jesus Christ, that though he was rich, yet for your sake he became poor, so that you by his poverty might become rich.

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Well, you've been hearing that September is very special for Hope Radio. It's our fifth anniversary this September. And to celebrate, we're going to show some appreciation to you by giving just a little back. We're going to enter you into a drawing to win one of five $100 Visa gift cards. You would win one if your name is drawn of five. And all you do to enter is give us a call and leave a voicemail and let us know what Hope Radio means to you. You've listened to Hope Radio. You've heard the songs. You've been encouraged. You've listened at work. What keeps you listening? And we'd just love to hear from you. Maybe it's a song that you heard at the right time. Call and leave your voicemail. Let us know what Hope Radio means to you, and we'll put you into that drawing. It'll be held next week. Here's the phone number, 910-239-8850. Just leave a voicemail. You'll be entered. 910-239-8850.

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2: 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How does ingratitude lead to vice and pride? I had to think about it for a moment, but I think I get it. When I'm not grateful for what I have, I may be willing to break man's or God's laws to get what I think I deserve. And when I am proud, I believe I have only myself to thank for my good fortune. Both are dangerous. You see, the Bible says everything we have comes from God. So, gratitude always leads to contentment and humility. 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

preach one Sunday evening. I sat down in a pew on the back row, thinking the preacher wouldn't see me. He laid the gospel out, and there was no doubt I was

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6: 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My granddad just sighed and said, "Hey, I can buy new fenders, but I can't buy a new grandson. 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